0: Where are you coming from?
1: Man, just got back from Andy's. Yeah, and Wheel. Yeah, it was turned up.
0: The club?
1: Yeah, you know how it is, man. Sunday nights, chocolate Sundays.
0: Yeah. Wait, is that tonight?
1: Yeah, it was tonight. Yeah, I know. That's why I was on the move, man. I was hyped.
0: Will you text me next time, please?
1: I will, but before you say another word, is that, that's your breath, baby. Yeah, look, have a minute. Have a while. Yeah, these are my
0: Wait, I've heard of that. Yeah.
1: Go ahead and take the whole thing.
0: Are you sure?
1: Yeah, your breath pulled me over before you did. I feel like I'm under arrest. Just yeah, go ahead and just
0: take the whole thing. I was in and out before this.
1: Yeah, I smell you. You did the onions instead of bread.
0: Yeah. You know my order. All right. Well, I'll let you get
1: I appreciate it.
0: Yeah, good to see you, though.
1: I'm on it.
0: Yeah. Let me know next time.
1: Okay, sure.

0: you long time.
1: Watch it, British! Come with Fergie!
2: God, this is the bridge that everyone's making a big fuss about. It smells like piss.
3: Yeah, now you see why we didn't shoot here originally. And I've been paying for the last 20 fucking years.
2: This fucking sucks. I hate it.